It's always good to chunt. One hit at a time. Best music in the world on Chunt FM.

Northern Piano, Hardcore Piano Mix by Ultra World. And that sort of concludes the little mix portion of today's show. And let's get into this one called Crazy Life.

0: Yes. On to some filigree funk. And I wonder, how is that roast chicken coming? Everyone's making food in the chat.
1: Yeah.

Okay, I am going to load up the movie clip, so buckle in for the contest. Guess that movie. I need a better name for the contest.

0: All right, sorry, I had to load up the clip, but we are ready to play Guess That Movie. Okay, so without further ado, here is the clip of the week. Again, the first person to guess it in the chat gets something from me on Bandcamp. And I'll send it to you soon, probably tomorrow. Okay, here's the clip. Let's go.
1: Kid, I'm a crack shot at this.
2: You mean you have to use your hands? That's like a baby's toy.
0: All right. What's the clip? Gonna bring this can song back in.

0: All right, shout out to the jazzy one. As always, guessing correctly, it's part two of Back to the Future. But since Lingy said that movie with Marty McFly and Sid Spingler also said Back to the Future, you're all going to get a prize from me on Bandcamp tomorrow. So congratulations. That was Back to the Future part two. I'm going to play it again. Extra points if you can guess the kid talking.
1: I'll show you, kid. I'm a crack shot at this.
2: You mean you have to use your hands? That's like a baby's toy.
0: Yes, yes, that was Elijah Wood on Back to the Future Part 2. Yep, that's correct. All right, let's play something to get us out of here. Thanks, everyone, for tuning in. This has been another episode of Club Sandwich with me, Adam. What's the Wi-Fi? Let's go. Thanks for tuning in. See you next week. And I'll get your, I guess, Lingy, I have your email, but I don't have Sitz Pinkler. Sitz Pinkler, you're going to have to send me your email so I can send you something on Bandcamp.

0: Hello! So, are you ready for the hard stuff? 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
1: I'm Ian, I'm in the Go team, and I write the songs and play instruments and stuff.
2: I'm Ninja, I'm the lead vocalist, and we are two of the band, and the other four were too damn lazy to get their asses to France.

0: The Go Team is a six-piece band. 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There's a bit of rock, a bit of funk, a bit of soul, a bit of hip-hop.
1: There's lots of trumpets in there, and there's distorting drums and shouty, girly vocal. The idea of sort of keeping the audience on their toes and not knowing what you're going to get next.

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Charlie Brown piano. Car chase kind of horns. All my favourite kinds of stuff, and I just kind of set about kind of just jamming all these different sounds together.

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And it's something that's obviously sort of stuck with me because people have always latched onto that, the sort of theme tuniness of the Go team, you know. But I distinctly remember like hearing like Action themes and the Tomorrow People and the Rockford Files and stuff like that. And I think more than others, I would go, hang on a minute, whoa. And I'd kind of run to the piano in my mum and dad's house and maybe try and copy it or something like that. So I guess that was my entry. And then I had the usual kind of indie entry, you know, with the Velvet Underground and the Wedding Present of the Pixies and the Smiths and all that kind of stuff. So it was kind of a conventional route into indie with, you know, with an older brother who kind of tips you off about the good shit, you know, the Sub Pop stuff and Nirvana and all that lot. But then I kind of always thought, hang on, why don't those worlds collide with other cuter kind of stuff, you know, that the things I'm drawn to as well, like girl groups and the music from Sesame Street and cartoons and the kind of trash Russ Meyer B-movie world and stuff like that. So I think really from a young age, I was interested in the clash of noise and kind of cuteness, you know.

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0: Merry it is while summer elasts, with Fuglelass song. Oak now hear the cold wind blast and weather strong. Eee, but this next is lang, and it does well Mitchell are wrong.

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1: Wait a minute.

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0: My wings. 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Maybe you are too busy listening to Carousel, Carousel, listening to Carousel.

0: from the beautiful self, I love you, but you're boring. As Matt mentioned, excellent cover of this by Los Campesinos.
1: He's got to get high and listen to The Cure. Roman's in the next room. I gotta press the beat button myself. One.

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coffee. 13 degrees out, getting a bin, see? 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

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And there's those that got the weakness for whiskey and for women. 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Just a smoke, a cup of coffee.

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It's like 6.5 minutes just of this, just kind of percussive little workout thing. 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

bit of a hard switch here because we're moving into the section. 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It's kind of the third big area of stuff they've got. So out of that kind of smooth disco funky side and into some

This one is Zero Action by Sim Fossil. We're gonna hear probably a few more Sim Fossil ones towards the end of the show.

Also, who else is watching The Bear season 2? 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Not as much as the first season, maybe, but it's good. Good tunes as well.

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0: Okay. 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
1: Okay, that's it for me. Thanks, everyone. The label again was Mr. T Edits. I'll post the Bandcamp again in the chat. And yeah, have a good rest of your week. Ciao, ciao.

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1: Hey, this is Flo. I am out of the Chitango. Long live the revolution.
2: Yes, yes. It's Malaria Mondays. 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I can take it. 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I can take it. 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I'm here. 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

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Last tune for me. Stay locked for Panty Soakers. Unfortunately, no Gumby after that, but another solid hour of radio coming up.

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1: Hey, this is Flo. I am out to the Chitungo. 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

0: What's your favorite sandwich? 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What's yours? Tell me.
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2: Punk rock is a word used by dilettantes, and heartless manipulators about music that takes up the energies and the bodies and the hearts and the souls and the time and the minds of young men who give what they have to it and give everything they have to it. And it's a term that's based on contempt. It's a term that's based in fashion, style, elitism, Satanism, and everything that's rotten about rock and roll. I don't know Johnny Rotten, but I'm sure he puts as much blood and sweat into what he does as Sigmund Freud did. You see, what sounds to you like a big load of trashy old noise is in fact the brilliant music of a genius, myself. And that music is so powerful that it's quite beyond my control. And when I'm in the grips of it, I don't feel pleasure and I don't feel pain, either physically or emotionally. Do you understand what I'm talking about? Have you ever felt like that? When you couldn't feel anything?

up. Contrary to popular opinion, I am here and I am live. This is slightly late this week, I realise, but with good reason. I went to see My Bloody Valentine on Monday night, and it was the loudest gig of my life. People warned me beforehand. I know numerous people who'd seen them through the years and said that basically it's a sonic assault, but I didn't expect it to be as loud as it actually turned out to be. In fact, it was so loud that they blew the electrics at the Aviva Studios where I was seeing them, and there was a 15-minute delay while actually playing Soon. They had to play Soon twice because the sound was really weird. But they did say that Manny Rip of the Stone Roses loved this track, so this one goes out to him, where

So how are you all doing then? I've been really busy recently, which is fun. I was in London on Saturday and I saw Tortoise, who were amazing. I then went to see Macca DJ at Corsica Studios, which was another fun time. And then on Monday, I went from London to Liverpool, had 5 back-to-back meetings, went to Manchester, saw my bloody Valentine, and went home to Liverpool again. And I wonder why I am so exhausted and been in a shitty mood for the past few days. I think that's why. I know 43 is not that old, but sometimes I do feel like Nana. And Nana might have pushed it a little bit, particularly considering how cold it is. I'm here in Liverpool at the moment and wet. I just need to be like a bear and go into hibernation, I think.

in the late 90s, Mogwai had a album of remixes of the album 10 Rapid, Young Team. And this is taken from the remix album. It's Surgeon remixing Mogwai Fear Satan. I would really recommend turning this up, getting some good speakers. It's an audio assault, but in the best kind of way. I remember hearing Marianne Hobbs playing this when I was about 15, 16, and it just absolutely blew my mind. So I'm going to shut up now so you can experience it in its full glory.

So the last two, which were pretty epic, were firstly Hatred of Music number 1 by Tim Hecker from his absolutely amazing album Rave Death 1972, followed by artists called Serpent with Feet and Blisters, which it's a song I can't listen to very often because it's so magnificent and beautiful. I feel that if you over listen to it, it takes away some of the beauty. So, but whenever I do hear it again, I'm like, yeah, this is just, it stops you in your tracks, really. It's really a very beautiful, special piece of music. And now we're playing Blink Moth by James Kay. Enjoy.

proud of myself for making a very juvenile joke in the chat. You know, I can play deep and meaningful and beautiful pieces of music and still act like a teenage boy and just go to the lowest common denominator, and for that I am proud, and may I never change, quite frankly. Anyway, last one was Police Scanner by Chanel Beats. One before that was Lose My Breath by My Buddy Valentine again. And this is The Sugar Cubes with Birthday. They're at the drive-in, do a fantastic cover of this, by the way, which I really recommend checking out. Very different, but also the same, and really is great. I'm not a big fan of like people covering stuff for the sake of it, but definitely check it out.

I've been asked to do a wheel where I have to admit that I am doing this mix is all in Apple Music tonight. So you are going to get the manual wheel where I just rewind the track and do a wheel sound with my mouth. So that's me doing a wheel with my mouth. Such a professional setup, the Hour of Power, isn't it?

0: And that's it from me for this week. Hour of Power will not be back on next Monday because I will be seeing the Dirty Free in Manchester, which I am so, so excited about. I have not seen them in about 20 years and they are an absolute tour de force of a live act. Really is. If you can go see them live, I would mega, mega recommend it. It's like no other band I've ever seen, just for the way that Warren Ellis talks to people on stage, the musicality. It's magnificent, but I'm going to stop going on about it now because it's something obviously I'm very excited about. So I am planning to be back next Wednesday, all well. If you would like to get another fix of Marlon Brando's Hour of Power, I will be on Savara Radio in Liverpool on Sunday at 6 p.m. I think it is. It's the last few shows I'll be doing for 2025. So I intend to do a show that is a lot more upbeat, that is a lot sillier, and will probably contain a Christmas song or two, because why the hell not? So yeah, please tune into that if you can on Sunday. Otherwise, I will see you next week. Stay safe, stay warm, and don't do anything I wouldn't do. Bye!
1: Hi guys, Oscar Mal here. It's Friday, guys.

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At least not for me. I'm not trying to tell anyone else how to live their life. It's more about community, you know.

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0: Read it, Joe, for heaven's sake.
1: Greetings to you, the lucky finder of this golden ticket from Mr. Willy Wonka. Present this ticket at the factory gates at 10 o'clock in the morning of the first day of October, and do not be late.

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0: right-hand twist.
1: Sir, we're running a computer check on everybody in the files whose birthday falls between October 23rd and November the 21st.
2: Why?
0: Natives of Scorpio.

0: At the rate these leaves are dropping, we're gonna need a miracle.
1: That's right, we need a miracle.

And you know, if I was standing at the beginning of time with the possibility of taking a kind of general and panoramic view of the whole of human history up to now, and the Almighty said to me, which age would you like to live in?

0: the doughboy. You staying out of trouble.
1: Troubles? I ain't got no trouble. You got some trouble?
0: Got some lawn in trouble. Why don't y'all rake these leaves up for me?
1: How much?
0: I give you $5 for the whole lawn with not one leaf on it.
1: $5. Man, that ain't shit. I can make more than that doing nothing.

that is what we're going to do when we finally see each other again. Have some lunch. And we're going to go outside in the sun. And we're going to have some drinks. In a beer garden somewhere, or at the park, at Queen's Park or some other park. And it's going to be so beautiful. I just hope that that time comes really soon. It sounds like you've got a little system for yourself figured out, and that's really awesome. I'm still trying to figure out what the hell. I think you've been in lockdown much longer because you started 2 weeks ahead, really. I think I've struggled really trying to figure out how to define my time at home, because like before, like in my actual normal life, it's like, you know, when I'm at home I really do switch off. So I wonder, yeah, how you found a little system for yourself that works for you. I need to figure out the same for me. I cannot wait to see your beautiful face. We're going to have so much fun when this is over. We are literally going to like, oh, it's just going to be immense. It's just, I think that I'm going to approach life with like a completely different level of enthusiasm. Imagine us being even more enthusiastic about life than we already are. Thank you.

Show.

0: In a garden, growth has its season. First comes spring and summer, but then we have fall and winter. And then we get spring and summer again.
1: Spring and summer?
0: Yes.
1: Then fall and winter?
0: Yes.
2: I think what our insightful young friend is saying is that we welcome the inevitable seasons of nature, but we're upset by the seasons of our economy.
0: Yes, there will be growth in the spring.
1: Well, Mr. Garner, I must admit that is one of the most refreshing and optimistic statements I've heard in a very, very long time.

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1: I thought you were gonna get me one.
0: Yeah.
1: I'll be right back. Don't get dressed.
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But yeah, I'm honored to be the first one to do it. And yeah, I hope you enjoy the show today and what I play. And yeah, stay chunted.

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Yeah, the ID on this one is Zazen Boys Asobi Matsuri Studio Live Recording.

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Shazam.

Right. Thanks for tuning in, Chance. Next one's going to be my last one for today. And we've got Hands coming up in a bit. At 5 p.m, I think. This is some ambient jar, is it? In case you didn't

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2: Hey, it's Shoop. I think chunt.org might be broken. I went on and pressed play, and it was like... Yeah, let me know if you have any idea what's going on. Thanks.

Good evening. Oh, that's coming back at me. How do I turn? Good evening. Good evening. 5:49 PM. Late start. Late start. Out of a traffic jam. Grapes commute. Channel FM. Let's cowing.

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Different setup today. I think this is, definitely the first time I'm chanting from this living room. Is this the first time I've ever chanted from any of my living rooms? Maybe once from my parents' living room, but no mic or laptop mic. But because I've got no desk for the mic, each time I go on, I'm having to pick up the fucking huge Blue Yeti. Can I take it out of this stand thing? That might make it easier.

Dear Blue Jean, as I sit here writing you this letter, I'm listening to the sound of the midnight train as it moves and changes across the hills. It reminds me of you as it travels to the back of my mind. Now that's a pretty weird idea. I don't know why it should remind me of you. Sometimes I just listen and it doesn't remind me of anything. It seems to create the space and time in which it moves. It comes from nowhere. Anyway, I'm getting off the subject. I really wrote to tell you the bar we used to play at has changed hands again. Do you remember how everyone got together and danced until dawn? Just like a religion. It took an hour to get the tunes out of your head. Then we got stoned, and in that presence we'd talk about our crazy ideas. I remember you said that a child growing up, the growth of the feeling of being inside yourself, and a sound changing over space and time were similar experiences. Their motions had the same shape. Oh boy.

Speaking of younger people, your cousin is growing up fast. When he was 4 months old, he was sucking his thumb and waving his arms, and after a year he was grabbing hold of blankets and rugs, pulling things toward himself, seeing how close he could get. We must have seemed like pictures on TV. Soon he started talking and opened his mouth wide to describe something big, breathing heavily in and out. To him, each breath was like a thought. When he was 1 year old, somebody would yawn in the room, and he wouldn't. He described things that weren't anywhere near him. An idea he heard one day, he would describe as his own on the next. When he was 2 or 3 and a half years old, he talked to his imaginary companion. Now he's 12 and imagines everything connected to everything else. The more defined a situation gets, the more he spaces out. I guess he wonders if his life is supposed to be a story. Of course, he was 5 when out of the blue, he started to speak Polish and recall his past lives. That certainly wasn't in the books. Sometimes you imagine you're in the music and sometimes you're apart from it. I remember the time the band gave your name, Blue Jean. There was a feeling that trouble was built into you, like they say, in your genes. Both you and I know, you're no victim of circumstance.

Of course, you do get obsessed, and at those times, what you want to know gets drawn toward you. How close can you get? Ghosts appear mostly in February. How do you describe something which is invisible and unknowable? When the train goes by, what should I pay attention to? The sound, or what I see, or what goes on in my mind, or maybe all three of them at once. Three guesses, a coincidence, a connection outside, a connection inside. It's so beautiful to see someone thinking. Consider 4 billion people walking around with slightly different things in their heads at any given moment. When you're in this country, all the images that support living in the city disappear. The day before you left on that midnight train was the day we made up that weird theory about a history of consciousness. Of course, it was just as arbitrary as any history and started 12,000 years in the past. The people are peaceful, there's no government, and nothing is an example of anything. There are no words for past, present, future, or madness. It's always the first time. However, there is a voice that appears to each of them, barely distinct, softly, in between the other sounds of living. One side of the brain in each person is slowly sending pulses through to the other side. It is inevitable, according to this ordered-up theory, that an imaginary space, somewhere in the back of your mind, gets occupied by someone called I, who floats around in the same space it has created. Then we skipped a few thousand years to watch that unidentified inner voice become embodied in the voice of the ruler. Statues were in the center of town, just like today. Images of ancestors with large eyes, eye-to-eye contact, time ceases to exist, a younger and older man, a younger and older woman, eye-to-eye contact, mother and child. When you talk about love, everyone's an authority.

5,000 or maybe 6,000 years ago, when young women were possessed oracles and older men were hot-blooded prophets for telling the future. Their message was delivered in steady rhythmic verses, always the same rhythm, no matter what language. From one side of the brain to the other, from invisible heaven to foggy earth, this was sunlight inside and outside, without yawning or blinking. You can send your consciousness anywhere. And in the prophet's eyes, the ideas on the periphery of his vision frame what he sees. The possibilities are beats of light constantly changing intensity. He imagines the experience is always the same and always entirely out of control, somewhere out there. Every 11 and 1100 years, there is a cycle of increased sunspot activity. Every 11 and 1/10 years, there is a cycle of mass human excitability. If something went one way, and if the space were somehow closed off, the idea was that something had to go the other way. There are so many cycles, you could just as well see the changes as random. Someone called it peaceful coexistence, the way the waves travel through the same medium, the water, and cross through each other transparently without destruction. The rest of the story blew was that the outside voices began to be heard inside 4,100 or maybe 3,700 years ago. People started to write laws down and make treaties. The world was pictured in sets of two, and the ideas of history, motives, and strategies were dreamed up. These went along with war, life stories, and authorities from outer space. On the periphery of this country, someone made up the notion that you could change yourself by changing your consciousness, without connections, beyond contradictions. His blood pressure was highest at 3 in the afternoon and lowest at 3 in the morning. When he started singing with his friends, someone would remember just the words and someone would remember just the tunes. Two points in space and three types of connections. When they went out on a date, each of them imagined his and her mom and dad had come along. A steady structure, a complete decision with only four moves. Yes and no on the first possibility, yes and no on the other one. Did he need that image outside to have that feeling inside?

I've changed since I was young, or has it always been this way? I guess I want a vision beyond consciousness, the way a culture takes 20 years to catch up to what can occur in a flash to one person, someone who's done his thinking before he realizes it. I can accept the way I pay attention to things, even if every 96 minutes I get an urge to talk, eat, or kiss somebody. Yes, just anybody can. And I start to pay attention to the miracles that I do know about. You know, I never set the alarm, and I always wake up on time. Even in a thunderstorm, my mother would wake up only when she heard a baby cry. When I play a piece on the piano once, it goes on rehearsing by itself, and it's easier to play the next time. And there are the coincidences and the invisible ideas that reveal themselves anytime you start to go through the motions. Are they really out there, Blue? Going to the center of town by calculated spirals which run down, going to the center of town randomly. All the energy is mysteriously conserved as the bird flies. From time to time, I feel another world growing up among the one I experience every day, and it seems no conclusions can be drawn about anyone's eventual fate. Sometimes I put my fingertips on the top of my eyes and apply pressure slightly. Then the pressure is released, and flashes of light still remain floating among the forms that are shaped like networks. That pressure to move the lights is the same as taking on any idea to move my body. One side of my brain keeps rambling on to write me this letter, while the other side is setting it to rhythmic music, migrating from fundamental harmonics to the harmonics of those harmonics, building its own bridge. Part of light to a molecule, to fluorescence, to warmth, to my body and its rhythms, and back again. We're not attached or separate in space. Slipping in between the pulses of consciousness, UFOs appear mostly in April, coinciding with the sudden appearance and disappearance

This train is lit by the luminescence of the town and the faint morning light and the light it gives off. That light defines the area all around the train, just as your love defines the way you see the life closest to you. Is that too corny, Blue? Well, you know, that's how we are here. Right soon.

Today the walls of the cities will crumble away, uncovering our naked souls. We'll all start singing, shouting, screaming. The day the circus horses will stop turning around, running fast through the green valleys, we'll sing and cry.

We'll sing and cry and shout. The day will come up that we all wake up, hearing the shouts of joy